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Are you with me? Are you with me?

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Ό,τι συμβαίνει, ακούγεται εδώ. Reluctantly crouched at the starting line. Engines pumping and thumping in time. The green light flashes, the flags go up. Churning and burning.

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mold. Get a look at Mel, a pit on me. Style has never seen that makes you wanna grab and hold and squeeze real tight. Who's gonna be the one to save you from yourself?